0: I became a fitness coach. AJ put me on, I do the coaching. It's tough to tell what's AI. All of a sudden it's stakes and foil. Clips of Bentley, planes and penthouse. Anybody can be a coach. You can look. Six figures, the key I'm holding. The time is now, the time you're golden. Is it AI or the penthouse? Golden rap steak rare collab. SVG 5 valet ticket. Model girlfriend. Chanel Pouce, Louis, pink purse, white purse. Coach and mentor. You wasting time, come on, let's live stream. Liberate Miami downtown. Asian Germany, Russian sickle. They fought for freedom, G.I. Joe. Vehicles and stack the dough up way high. So long the ride share. Amazon dropship. Hello Bitcoin, PJ cockpit. Argentina can get some new caps. Morning flight, I'll be right back. Mentor comment, I'll be right back. Yeah, haters know all the answers. Balcony in a penthouse hot tub. Moldovan girlfriend, girlfriend nightclub. Bentley valet, key fob intro. Don't know what you're waiting for. When you were a kid, you drew those doors. Flying high, pterodactyl condor. I became a fitness coach. Texted mentor in the comments. Get so rich, make haters vomit. Get so rich, make haters comment. Spam the comments, beg us rental. Spam the comments, nobody's buying a course. In a year, to my surprise, he bought a course, I coached the guy. Reels and reels and celebration. To my day, it looks like vacation. Your day to day looks like you're waiting. Clear the moon, wait for it's faking. Instead of doing that, invest in yourself. Your day to day, use some help. I coach the coach, the coach, the coach. In my eyes, students equal. There's no most, I love more. PayPal, cares, and Siri. Stay packs and full reservoir. The wrist is free. Charge reverse, not much for the D. Obsidian high, Jordan women, size 11. You put them on to match your gloves. Your feet so sore, your toes look broken. Leave your socks on in the bedroom. This is dopest KD get. I'm trying to save you, get you rich. I'm trying to save you, get you rich. Cause I became a coach. AJ put me on, steaks and foil. Clips of Bentley, planes and penthouse. Anybody can be a coach. Six figures, the key I'm holding. Time is now, the time you're going. Is it AI or the penthouse? Golden rape, stare, collab. SVG 5 valet ticket. Model girlfriend, Chanel purse, Louis. Pink purse, white purse, coach and mentor. You're wasting time. Come on, let's live stream. Liberate Miami, townhouse, brickle. Eastern Germany, Russian sickle. They fought for freedom, G.I. Joe. Vehicles are stacked the dough up way high. So on the ride share, Amazon, goodbye, dropship. Hello Bitcoin, PJ cockpit. Argentina, new caps. Morning flight, I'll be right back. Mentor comment, I'll get right back to you. Haters hot, haters in the comment. Balcony in a penthouse hot tub. Maneuvering girlfriend nightclub. Bentley valet ticket key fob. Don't know what you're waiting for. When you're a kid, you drew those doors. Flying high to your doctor condor. I became a fitness coach. Text a mentor in the comments. Get so rich, make haters vomit. Got so rich, make haters comment. Spam the comments, beg it's rental. Spam the comments, nobody's buying a course. In a year, to my surprise, they bought a coach, I coached the guy. Reels and reels and celebration. Day to day looks like vacation. Your day to day looks like you're waiting. Clear the room, wait till it's vacant. Instead of doing that, invest in yourself. Your day to day, use some help. I coach the coach, the coach, the coach. In my eye, the student's equal. There's no most I love more. PayPal, Venmo, Cash App, Siri. Steaks and foil, reservoir. The wrist is free. Charge for verses. Not much for the dude. Obsidian's high, Jordan women, size 11. You pick them on to match your gloves. Your feet look sore, toes look broken. Leave your socks on in the bedroom.
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The rap, the atmosphere. 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

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Song King, Mim, Ninat, Buddhist. Sandori, Deep, Hippo, Mastiff. 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
1: Ken, just bring my car back, man. I called in for another appointment. I figured you weren't going to be back here on time anyway. 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This man is on one. He's feeling good. 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
1: See, as hell. 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

Thank you to my swamp and thank you God I was broke. I thanks you God, I thank you to Top God Entertainment. Ooh, Top Dog Entertainment, Scissor Zay, Moose and the Hating That Stands, Mommy, Blake High School and all.

0: five. Bye bye.
1: Boy, yeah, right, yeah, right, yeah, right.
2: Boy, yeah, right, yeah, right, yeah, right.
1: Boy, yeah, right, yeah, right, yeah, right.
2: Boy, yeah, right, yeah, right, yeah, right.

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1: Hey, I'm saying I need a remix for this whole Olympus. 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